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But that died too. 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I've had it to hear, be and where, love's a small word, a part-time thing, a paper ring. I know it's been done, having one girl who loved me, right or wrong.

someone else's rain. Feeling 40 million drops of pain. She knows what and who's to blame.

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1: Okay, what's another way?
0: I think of take it out of the lung. Let me try your way. Let's try
1: 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I don't know. 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
0: Sing it once more, baby.
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0: song is written by Yorma. It's called Funny Cars.
1: Called She Has Funny Cars.
0: It's called She Has Funny Cars.
1: Enunciate.

out of carbon of dying. All the difference is stand, light is years ago, my man. 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

0: didn't blow.
1: Okay, what's another way?
0: I think to take it out of the lawn. Let me try your way. Let's try
1: it. Well, how do you do it? I don't know. It's just...
0: I kind of like your way better. Just sing it once more, baby.
1: Let's see how the last line goes so I can lay into it.

0: 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It's called Funny Cars.
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